0: Fancy yourself the next Oscar-winning filmmaker, ready to produce TV drama to rival House of Cards, or maybe you dream of becoming a YouTube sensation. Join NUTV to learn the ins and outs of video production at the University of Calgary's campus television station. 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
1: From September 11th to 13th, you want to be in Edmonton for the 5th annual Purple City Fest. There are over 100 bands taking over 8 stages at this entirely all-ages event, including garage rock queen from Shannon and the Clams, Shannon Shaw, Netherlands-based post-punks Iguana Death Cult, synth-pop starlet Desire, iconic Canadian artist, actress, musician, and director Sukyin Lee, New York Death City rockers Bambara, feminist hardcore from Baltimore, War on Women, Canadian alt country from Deep Dark Woods, and rare performances from local legends The Wet Secrets and Calvin Love. On top of that, you can take part in the free block party with 2 days of live music and wrestling, as well as a vendor market and panels everyone can show up to. 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

0: been to too many festivals. Anyways, goodbye, Hugo. It's been nice seeing you.
1: It was beautiful watching you blossom, Gigi.
0: I agree. Anyways, fuck, there's so much glitter here. Dylan's gonna be so mad. I'll put on some of his music. Hopefully that'll help. You guys are listening to Apartment Complex on CJSW 90.9 FM. What you're about to hear is Martian Death Saucer by Forbidden Dimension. It's been nice knowing you guys. Thank you for letting me show Phil. Thank you for letting me have this wonderful guest here. And who knows? Maybe I'll see you next week. Or not. You'll have to see.

WNK, y'all. Now, this is what I want y'all to do. If you got faults, defects, or shortcomings, you know, like arthritis, rheumatism, or migraines, whatever part of your body it is, I want you to lay it on your radio. Let the vibes flow through. Funk not only moves, it can remove. Dig? The desired effect is what you get when you improve your interplanetary functionship. Sir Lollipop Man, chocolate-coated freak in habit form. Doing it to you in 3D. So groovy that I dig me. Once upon a time called now.

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This is the Avant Garage here on CJSW 90.9 FM here in Calgary, concluding that set of tunes with Ian Jury and the Blockheads and Hit Me With Your Rhythm Stick. Prior to that, we had the Replacements from the Tim album and Left of the Dial, which is what you are tuned into at this particular point in time. Something new from the band Holy Joke and Lost My Mind was in there. And John Campbell and the cover of the tune When the Levee Breaks, recorded live at the New Orleans Jazz and Heritage Festival, started off that set of songs. To begin the next set here, let's dip into the archives. Actually, we're going to dip into my archives here. An EP called Vampire Can Mating Oven. This is Camper Van Beethoven for you here on CJSW.

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1: 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It sounds so, sensual. It better be PG.
2: In a minute, Mom. 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
1: Don't be afraid. 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

and love. Hey y'all, some say we fallen angels, it's all a fable, really. This way.

Hello, hello. This is Shambles Lurch. Now, many say that I might be a few sandwiches short of a picnic, and that is probably true. But you know what I don't forget to bring whenever I go picnicking? When I go on a picnic, I always bring my radio, and I keep it tuned to 90.9 FM CJSW, broadcasting out of Calgary, Alberta, Canada, Treaty 7 territory, Mokinsis, where the Bow River and the Elbow River meet. Now, I might be hungry, and my picnic might just be a basket that is empty, but at least I've got some good tunes to keep me company. And now, so do you. Thanks for listening.